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0: time in Lake Coeur d'Alene. 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

0: Sports weekend, man. 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We'll take a look at some of the highlights in the
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9: 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And we will qualify at 8, 10, noon, 2, and 4 today. All kinds of ways to win, Steve.
7: Mm-hmm. And I think, can we also note that since they are separate contests each week for the $500 in fuel?
9: Yes.
7: That if you qualified last week, you are welcome to qualify this
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7: Thank
9: you, Steve. Gosh, he's so good at this, guys.
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9: Other than the obvious, Steve, what would you... No, never mind.
7: Don't start with me, Jay.
9: What a sports weekend, man.
10: It's over. 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Knick fans, this is not a dream. Your long, long wait has ended. Go ahead and cry. After 53 years, the Knicks are finally NBA champions once again.
9: Man, they won. It was a...
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0: It's Coyote Country Cruise Time in Lake Coeur d'Alene. 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Thursday, July 9th at 7 p.m. The world-famous Kevin James is playing the music. 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

0: All right, it is. Good morning, Lonnie.
1: Good morning.
0: What's up?
1: Oh, just getting ready for my anniversary.
0: How many years?
1: 24, I think.
0: I don't know. You were asking me as if I would know. I feel bad that I don't have an answer for you. Is this your wedding anniversary, I'm assuming?
1: Yes, it is.
0: Well, congratulations. Is it today?
1: Yeah.
0: Oh, congrats, man. That's awesome. Good for you. What is the plans? Do we have big plans or just a card?
1: We have coffee and a card.
0: Coffee and a card? Huh.
1: Yeah, that's my anniversary plan.
0: All right. Well, there you go. As long as that's great with her, it's great with everybody then.
1: I hope so.
0: Happy wife, happy life. All right, my friend, we're going to play a little beat the show here. The category, Steve, try the category again.
2: June 15th birthday.
0: Yeah, he said 16th. He meant 15th. He just likes to plan ahead. No big deal. Mm-hmm. All right, you got me today, Lonnie, and good luck. And don't forget pass if you get stuck and all those things.
1: All right, sounds good.
0: All right, good luck, buddy.
2: All righty, here we go. Closest to, how old does actress Courtney Cox turn today?
1: 55.
2: Birthday boy Neil Patrick Harris starred alongside Jason Segel and Allison Hannigan and others in what show?
1: How I Met Your Mother.
2: Northwest turns 13 today. Who are her famous parents?
1: Pass.
2: Who is the To Be Loved By You country singer that is turning 34 today? Team Egypt soccer player Mohamed Salah celebrates a birthday today. Who does Team Egypt play today in the World Cup?
1: Brazil.
2: Helen Hunt turned 63 today. What 2000s romantic comedy was she in with Mel Gibson?
1: Say it again?
2: 2000s romantic comedy, Helen Hunt and Mel Gibson?
1: Pass
2: on that one. Okay. All right. That's all right. Wave Jay back in here. Waving my arms. Waving my arms. Okay.
0: How'd we do, Lonnie?
1: Could have been better.
0: Could have been better. Okay. All right. Well, that's fine. You never know. You know, sometimes you think you did bad, and then you got to play me, and sometimes I do terrible. So we'll see how it goes. All right?
1: All right. All right. Well, good luck.
0: Hang on. Thank you. What a very nice thing to say.
2: Oh, what a nice guy.

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1: Okay, wait. Stop what you're doing.
2: What?
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5: In about 30 minutes, we'll qualify somebody for $500 with a free fuel. It's another free fuel Friday. So hang in there. We'll have that for you coming up in 30 minutes.
7: It's Jay and Kevin's clip of the day.
5: Hey! All right, Steve, what's up?
6: Jay, you said... excuse me.
5: Uh-oh.
6: You said alarms in the morning.
5: Yep.
6: Multiple alarms, right?
5: Three,
6: okay. Would you say that's pretty standard?
5: Maybe two is standard.
6: Okay.
5: But I think. I don't know.
6: Yeah. But you know people do multiple alarms.
5: Oh, yeah, for sure.
6: Or just one. I just do one.
5: That's awesome.
6: Because it's like, okay, it's off. I'm up. Let's go.
5: I think that is the way you're supposed to do it. But I don't know what the average is.
6: Yeah. I don't know if there's like a supposed to way, right?
5: It just depends who you ask.
6: Yeah. And I guess, back in the day when we didn't use our phones as alarms, you could only set one alarm.
5: It's
6: right?
5: True. Yeah. And then I would get up. I used to get up right away. Like as soon as the alarm went off, boom, jump up, go.
6: Yeah.
5: But that was because I worked out in the morning instead of the afternoon. Now makes it so, I had to get up and go because otherwise I wasn't going to be on time.
6: Okay. You would work out in the morning before this?
5: Yeah.
6: Holy cow.
5: Well, you do a lot of kids stuff at night. So didn't really have a bunch of time, in the afternoons, practices and all that. So you do what you got to do.
6: So what time were you getting up?
5: 3.
6: Ugh.
5: Yeah, it's gross.
6: Wow.
5: I mean, 4 is slightly better, but it's still gross.
6: Yeah.
5: And by slightly, I mean a lot.
6: I mean, it's an hour better.
5: Yes, it is. Good math.
6: Thank you.
5: Mm-hmm.
6: 60 minutes.
5: Correct. I wouldn't go any further.
6: Yeah, I was going to say, I don't know the seconds. I wish I did. I think it's like 3,000 something.
5: Maybe. 600, probably, I would imagine, yeah.
6: Something crazy. Anyway, this guy was talking about his alarms and how many he sets. So let's hear what he has to say, and then we'll grab your opinion.
8: When I want to wake up at 7 o'clock, I'll set an alarm for 7 o'clock. But also I want to feel awake at 7, so I'll set another alarm for 6:55. But I might sleep through those. I'll set another one for 7:05 just to be safe. Also, 2 years ago, I set one for 6:57, so I'll use that one too. The latest I could wake up is 7:30, so I'll set that one as a last resort. Also 7:15, and 7:23, and 10:30 the night before. You can never be too careful.
5: Yeah.
6: I like the and 10:30 the night before.
5: I like the odd numbers too. My wife does that. Like 7:52. I'm like, what? Why? I don't know. Why not 7:50 or 8 o'clock? I don't know. 7:52 works perfect. Like my wife's ever gotten up at 7:52, but you get my point.
6: Right.
5: More and like 5:40.
6: Right.
5: Yeah.
6: And also interesting that even like 55 would be making more sense, right?
5: Yeah. Well, what is it? 9 minutes? 7 minutes? What's your snooze do? Do we know?
6: Oh, I have no idea. I don't do it.
5: You've never done it one time.
6: Mm-mm.
5: That is crazy.
6: Don't do it. Can't do it.
5: Can't do it.
6: Can't do it. Won't do it. I'm either asleep or I'm not, Jay.
5: Okay.
6: Let's go.
5: That's really awesome that you do that. Yeah, so it's like 9 minutes. Apparently you can change that. I didn't know that. But the default is 9. So like if I put it at

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The Big 99.9 Karen and Kendra. Yeah, we're under red flag warnings. And those conditions are expected by 10 o'clock tomorrow. So, and it's pretty warm this afternoon. 80.

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